0: écoutez CJMD 96.9.
1: Yo, stop the tape. Hold on. Listen, man, this Swiss, it's not a game. It's going down. We ain't playing with y'all. Scorpion, sting that ass. And we doing this for...

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0: Yo, Bill. 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What the fuck am I gonna do? I go on a cocaine diet, get skinny. That's my dream.
1: Vous écoutez

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I'm trying to get a billion, you trying to get it free. I ran into it, she trying to get me. I didn't do it, couldn't find time to speak. Vowed to my music when I'm out of reach. Y'all niggas students, guess I gotta teach. 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I put my name on the

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1: Weak ass fit. You wanna be buff, get your ass. Move!
2: Get your ass. Let's go.
1: You think you had enough?
3: That pokey.
4: Your focus black ass.
1: Nino, what's up, baby?
3: Dirty ass nigga. First you was a robber. Them niggas popped your ass. And look at you now.
1: Bro, I know I look like stir fried shit, man. Come on, man. Let's want some turkey.
3: Come on, man. You listening to that shit? Hey, you listening to that shit, nigga?
1: Yeah, bro, I'm your number one fan. Man,
3: you listening to that shit?
1: Bro, yes, I'm every day. Every day.
3: Get this nigga some food, man.
1: Yo, hook me up.
3: What you mean, hook you up?
1: What can I do with this? I'm a veteran.
3: I'm a veteran. Whole thing. Get your shit together.
1: Thank you so much.
3: Come work with me.
5: We talking about the turkey.
1: Hey, where the money at?
3: And brush your motherfucking teeth, man. Shit look disgusting, nasty, man. Comb your motherfucking hair, man.

0: 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You been out smoking my shit, nigga?
1: Yeah. Yeah. What? No, no.
2: Fuck is this?
0: What, you 5-0? Hey, G-Money, take this bitch-ass nigga outside and kill him. And call the fireman. She a hot girl.
1: Scotty, help me. I'm gonna die.
3: Less grateful. Shout out, you know, the baby.
4: That's
3: giving me another opportunity to do my thing, you know. That's it, man. Shout out to God, you heard?

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2: Salut.
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1: On pogne le pire rhume. 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
1: Her name was Renee. And we call this one the Ghetto Fairy Tale.

0: Says the priest, the Pope's new army, a few crusty bitches and a handful of ragtags.
1: I know, Bill. 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
1: Yeah. Started in the kitchen. Watching Good Times and what's happening and all that good shit. Eating oatmeal. Shout out you Zion Zamir. That's right. They asked me where I get

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2: 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Excuse me, gorgeous.

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0: Yo,
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1: laid,
0: yo.
1: Look, we on this back right now. Yo, we gotta get up out of here, son.
0: Come on, nigga, come on.
1: Yo, come on, run, yo. Yo, watch out, man. Yo, watch out, watch out. Yo, yo, son, hold on.
0: Yo, I twisted that kid, right?
1: Yo,
0: come on, though.
1: Shit. Yo, we gotta get up out of here, yo.
0: Yo, you think somebody peeped that?
1: Yo, hell yeah. I'm saying, yo, as long as we get rid of the heat, yo.
0: Fuck that.
1: Get rid of that heat, yo. Stash that or something.
0: Come on, I threw that shit.
1: You gotta bounce, yo. 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